0: me.
1: And we made a recording with him called My Bonnie, which got to number 5 in the German hit parade, but it didn't do a thing over here.

We were four guys that I met Paul and said, do you want to join me band, you know? And then George joined. And then Ringo joined. We were just a band who made it very, very big, that's all.

Thank you. And I would like to sing a song from our new LP released in November.

0: Bone Gaffer. Bainbridge Island, Mike McQueen. Just made that up.
1: Es la hora 1:03.

0: got some bovine perspiration on her upper lip area, and she said, just get me wasted, and you're halfway there, cause if my mind's tore up, then my body don't care. I rubbed my chinny chin chin and said, my, what sort of thing might this lady get high upon? I checked out her sister who was holding the bet and wondered what kind of trip the young lady was on. The $40 bill didn't matter no more when her sister got naked and laid on the floor. She said Dynamo might win the bet, but she could use a little.
1: Ow!

dynamo watch from the edge of the bed, with her lips just a-twitching and her face gone red. Some drool rolling down from the edge of her chin, while she spied the condition her sister was in. She quivered and quaked and clutched at herself, while her sister made a joke about her mental health. Till Dynamo finally did give in, but I told her all she really needed was some discipline.

Okay. I was thinking the things that I hate to do. Sex with your parents. Things you do to me or I do to you, baby, sex with your parents. Something fatter and ugly than Rush Rambo. Something more disgusting than Robert Dole. Something pink that climbs out of a hole. And there was

0: respect. You're going past law saying you can't say what you want. You can't look at this and you can't look at that. And you can't smoke this, you can't snort that. Me, baby, I got statistics, I got stats. These people have been to bed with their parents. Now I know you're shocked, but hang and have a brew. If you think about it for a minute, you know that it's true. They're ashamed and repelled, and they don't know what to do. They've had sex with their parent. When they looked in their lover's eyes, they saw mom. In the name of family values, we must ask
1: who's family.
0: In the name of family values, we must ask Senator. It's been reported that you've had a legal Congress with your mother.

senators, you polish a turd. 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By God, we have a name for people like that. It's hey, motherfucker.

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1: You know, I've never been as happy as I was that morning. 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It was that rare kind of autumn day that you only find in North America. Over there they call it Indian summer, but it was just our summer. And I can see you now in your long

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Where are you? Where are you? What are you doing? What are you doing? Do I still exist for you? I'm like a wave drawn by the moon, slipping back on the sand. 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

0: I got a fucking pedicure at 9.
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2: What?